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1: know my own money. No, no, no. Because of Francis or Maganda Man is it Ramagun's estate in Ugu AC Inekele Chineke Kele, Obi Juputeragan or Maconian Kendonapa. All of them been corner, Lune Bin on a Pane Bende, Tinun or Geno Kunyan Bende, Horonania. No, now we tell Anana Marayao Ghana say Happy Father's Day, Yenin Dinanke. Local Catholic Nile number one. Isn't Ganiru no Loma Munde working the mighty Chifla Chicken Gessere Sunday Omao Ambassador of Peace Biko Kenerem Chineke no Lomaya Nebezino Lomode Chai Anyebu the message Chianyebu Onyo Bioma Ndewo. The manager, a G, why a petty badeka, and he gave me to obey Mary to put Piachi. Yamanabu needs a mini to be put up by Yanola in a cheerful bag near Wichem Cadia.

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1: Come
0: on, baby. See, Baba. Let's go.
1: Welcome.
0: Look at me.
1: Thank you.
0: I don't know. I don't know. I don't know. I don't know. I don't know. I don't know. I don't know. I don't know. I don't know. I don't know. I don't know. I don't know. I don't know. I don't know. I don't know. I don't know. I don't know. I don't know. I don't know. I don't know. I don't know. I don't know. I don't know. I don't know. I don't know. I don't know. I don't know. I don't know. I don't know. I don't know. I don't know. I don't know. I don't know. I don't know. I don't know. I don't know. I don't know. I don't know. I don't know. I don't know. I don't know. I don't know. I don't know. I don't know. I don't know. I don't know. I don't know. I don't know. I don't know. I don't know. I don't know. I don't know. I don't know. I don't know. I don't know. I don't know. I don't know. I don't know. I don't know. I don't know. I don't know. I don't know. I don't know. I don't know. I don't know. I don't know. I don't know. I don't know. I don't know. I don't know. I don't know. I don't know. I don't know. I don't know. I don't know. I don't know

0: ficar embutidos. Aí não quiser ir para suas partes. And the Oculus final.
1: Stay thank you. Please switch over. Oh.
0: Eddie, show mama.
1: Switch over Eddie,
0: show me your mommy. Show me your mommy. Show me your ma. Andy, show me your ma.
1: No,
0: yes,
1: your ma.
0: No. Don't show you. Show me your ma. Show me your mommy. Show me your mommy. Andy. Andy, show me your mommy. Andy, show me your mommy.
2: I'm

0: ask if you stopped it earlier.
1: Okay, come in.
0: Mama! Yeah. Wait, hold your kid.
2: She's behaving very, very cold
0: to you.
2: I say maybe you won't bring Amara by
0: you. Well, on the second thought, but there's still space behind you. Because you start running till 9.
2: There's still space. There's still space. The thing is that she's just feeling insecure. That is just it. You don't say Amara na.
0: Are you doing Amara what?
2: No, I never have told herself. I just say.
0: I will tell her.
2: She can start this by 15.
0: So, Lusna
2: has to already pay her.
0: David,
2: when did David come? David
0: got the
2: two guy
0: now.
2: In the two guy? What's in the
0: top? What am I bringing to the table? I don't understand.
2: That what are you
0: people? What am I bringing?
2: You. He's that guy get parabola disorder.
0: Mm-hmm. What do you tell me?
2: He did beg, like even before now, he was begging, like in a beg, like it's now like somebody needs you. And if you go fashion, even before he started reaching out to you, he was reaching out to me like last year. I won't tell Oga. He reached out to me to help him, make her help and beg it. You get? He didn't come out her body, like she was like, she does not want to involve herself. So again, one time where Oga can't call me, I can't tell him, say, even David Ochi wants to come back. Because if he won't come back, that he should come back now. Now they don't dare for you to come back again. He's the one that's always reaching out. My mom be say it's okay for him to reach out there and come back and lie to people, say na the station reach out to Rami and come back. That one they okay because nobody go want fold their hand like I'm begging, I beg for my job, you get. But you now come in today, ask the person where they beg, say, what are you bringing to the table? Our own answer is
3: Amen.

That's right. A very good afternoon to you, my darling. It's a brand new Sunday. And I'm so excited to be here with you as per usual. You're welcome to the Sunday Rose Groove on Rose FM 101.9. Abba, you know this is your one stop for good vibes, for uplifted music, and you know, very conversational conversations. I'm your host. My name is Otaruma, aka Eriba's Finest. And this is your first time, of tuning in, then I have to tell you that you are absolutely in the right place. And to my regular family, yes, you already know Sundays just don't feel complete without us together like this. You know, we hang from 12 to 3. So, yes, I'm assuring you of a beautiful lineup as per usual. Inspiring conversations, soul-lifting music. You know, it's all about gratitude, love, faith, and, of course, good vibes. Now, you know, between 12 and 1, we kick things off with the Sunday Gospel Soundcheck. And you know, it's amazing gospel music to set the stone and lift your spirit. And then from 1 to 2, we go a bit deeper with God's message for you. And you know, that is where we get to pause, reflect. And yes, you get to hear exactly what you need for where you are right now. Hopefully, you know, I have 10 beautiful messages here for 10 special people. And guess what? Our lineup in church found a way to come up a little. I was able to stay for the sermon today. So yes, I came loaded. I did well loaded. You understand? And then from 2 to 3 is Couples Corner. And you know, that particular show is for everyone except the kids, of course. There's always something for you to learn. Married people, people in relationships, people in situationships, and even single people. There's always something for you to learn from that show. So, my love, it's a beautiful lineup, and I would really love for you to stay with me through it all. Between now and 1 p.m., you know, we always try to make it special every single Sunday. Today, I want us to put on our dancing shoes. We will be sound checking more of praise songs this beautiful Sunday, not just indigenous songs, even foreign as well. I hope you are ready. Coming through with this one, Women of Faith, Trading My Sorrow. You're welcome once again to the Sunday Rose Groove. I am Otaruma. Stay with us.

That's right. This song would always remain a classic. Talking about Trading My Sorrows by Women of Faith. You're welcome back to the Sunday Gospel Soundcheck. If you're just tuning in, today is all about praise. You know, sometimes we tend to wait for everything to be perfect before we praise God. But the truth is this, praise is not just for when things are good. It is for every season. So whether you're celebrating or you're still believing for something, praise is super powerful. Praise is powerful. Say it with me. Praise is powerful. The Bible says in Psalm chapter 100 verse 4, enter his gates with thanksgiving and his courts with praise. And that right there is a reminder that praise is our access point. See, it shifts the atmosphere. It lifts your spirit. Now just take a moment. Whenever you are feeling sad, you are feeling depressed, you are feeling worried, just start to worship him. Just start to praise him. And just somehow, it makes everything lighter. And also look what the Bible says in Psalm 150 verse 6. It says, let everything that has breath praise the Lord. That means you don't even need to have a perfect voice. Let it be that you are singing off-key. Off-key to humans. To humans. Our ears. That's what we can hear. But that's not what the Lord hears. You don't need that perfect situation. If you are breathing, you already qualify. So wherever you are right now, maybe you are at home. Maybe you are on your way back home from church. Maybe you're just lying down. You know, you had a very tough day already. You're just resting. I want you to just take this moment between now and 1 p.m. Let's praise God. Praise God in your own way. Now, the next song that we're about to play is one of those timeless praise songs. You know, the kind that brings back memories. And, you know, it still hits very well. It hits the right spot. Now, I'm talking about Come Let's Praise the Lord by Panam Percy Paul. Now, if you know, it used to be a dancer when you were younger, you would know that this song was used mostly for calisthenics, but it is still a very timeless classic. Let's enjoy this one from Panam Percy Paul.

Jehovah, the Lord. Jehovah, the Lord. Jehovah, the Lord. Jehovah, the Lord. Jehovah, the Lord. Jehovah, the Lord. Jehovah, the Lord. Jehovah, the Lord. Jehovah, the Lord. Jehovah, the Lord. Jehovah, the Lord. Jehovah, the Lord. Jehovah, the Lord. Jehovah, the Lord. Jehovah, the Lord. Jehovah, the Lord. Jehovah, the Lord. Jehovah, the Lord. Jehovah, the Lord. Jehovah, the Lord. Jehovah, the Lord. Jehovah, the Lord. Jehovah, the Lord. Jehovah, the Lord. Jehovah, the Lord. Jehovah, the Lord. Jehovah, the Lord. Jehovah, the Lord. Jehovah, the Lord. Jehovah, the Lord. Jehovah, the Lord. Jehovah, the Lord. Jehovah, the Lord. Jehovah, the Lord. Jehov

I really hope you're not just listening. I actually hope that you are praising where you are. Now, Hebrews chapter 13, verse 8 reminds us that Jesus Christ is the same yesterday, today, and forever. So if he did it before, he can do it again. Now, this next song carries that exact energy. It's a powerful one, it is full of faith, and it is full of declaration. Now, this one is titled Days of Elijah by Donnie McClurkin. Somebody give Jesus praise.

Alright, that one was Don McLaughlin's Days of Elijah. There's no God like Jehovah. There's no God like Jehovah. Honestly, true. There is no God like Jehovah. Alright, still riding on this beautiful wave of praise. This next song is joyful, it is energetic, it is full of life, and it is the exact kind that definitely gets you on your feet without even realizing it. Yes, for sure. Talking about My Praise by Gabriel Isiashi. Enjoy, my loves. It is still a Sunday Gospel soundcheck on Rose FM 101.9.

That's what we're talking about. My Praise by Gabriel is actually a very beautiful song. It's an old one. I mean, I've known this song for the longest, but it always sounds like it's fresh. I hope you're not getting tired. I mean, we are just getting started. Time check, 12:35 p.m. Yes, I just came with one assignment today. And what is that one assignment? Oh, we have one assignment today. That one assignment is to praise. You know, there's something very powerful about collective praise. And that is why we also have the P-Day show in the evening. Yes, House Fellowship on the regular. It's always something about the collective worship, collective praise. Now, you know, the Bible says in Psalms 133 verse 1, "Behold, how good and how pleasant it is for brethren to dwell together in unity." And that unity includes praise. One voice, one sound, one focus. And Psalms 150 from 3 to 4 talks about praising Him with instruments, dancing, everything we have got. Meaning that praise, it doesn't need to be quiet or reserved. Actually very expressive. So the next song on our list is one of those anthems. Yes, talking about every

Hezekiah Walker's Every Praise. It is still Rose FM, the Sunday Gospel Sound Check. Don't touch that dial.

praise by Hezekiah. Welcome. Coming next is Open Doors by Adehi. You know, we are not bringing the temple down. It's all about the praises today. Enjoy this one, Open Doors.

I still just didn't come like that point where I just dropped my phone. But I wasn't really using my phone. I just kept tossing and turning.

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I'm hoping that one day that will fly. If it does, what's possible? Bye bye. Fly now. I'll enter your plane. I'll enter your plane. Oh, well, I can't believe it.

That was You Do This One by Mercy Chinwo. And with the next song, Master of the Universe by Pana Percy Paul, we bring this particular segment to a close. And then get our minds ready for God's message for you. 10 beautiful messages here for 10 special people. So give you time to top up your phones with airtime and, of course, data. I'll be taking your messages via the phone line and, of course, via WhatsApp. God's message for you coming through in a bit.

0: doing?
1: Yeah.
0: Tell.
1: Tell the editor. So it was never a lie that your eyes seized clean.
2: Okay, cash.
1: Oh, boy.
0: What's that going to do now?
1: I came to ask you for something. Make I use this book.
0: Which book is this?
2: You think that I'd like to
1: I can do that.

0: We are pim pim dem. 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We are pim pim pim.
1: Okay, no. Okay,
0: we go outside. Outside.

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0: I carry two books. 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
1: Okay.

0: at the time, what you need to do, you need to come. You need penetration. That's actually what you need. But this one, fine. You don't enter in eye, like, you just be like. Before you go sit down for that chair. No, somebody sit down there, don't go remember here again. And they tell you now, you just say no go, they come here now. But wait a minute, just
1: T.O.G.
0: What is T.O.G.? What is the other? I better sit there, don't go.
1: What do you want for them? Well, you want to visit my church, you just tell our church. You say you want to join me now, you go to my friend. They go home to the side.
0: If he cannot hear anything he's saying, then he's not communicating. Communication is when the next person. I've been a million that. Which of you?
1: Okay, so I don't know. If I knew that was the next
0: person,
1: because that access was bad.
0: I've been a he just said he get one day wait, as he talked that to the I call they pay attention. True, should they change up?
1: I think you say I go buy salad market. Now I'm looking at the woman who says we just I just laughed.
0: I was like, oh,
1: it's alive. Because this person said, why am I buy my salad?
0: But why did you say
1: for me? She listens to Ledger for more than 2 years. But she was complaining about that particular
0: thing. But why is that a good thing? I mean,
1: they're not willing to just continue to do it with the Ledger
0: company. But now they don't get spent time. Now we're in a lot of money. Now we're going to be extended time. I'll tell her today. Everybody now today. I won't come up for you. I don't want to make this man say you're waiting to get bed.
1: You're better to
0: get
1: bed.
0: I'm not
1: sure if they go anytime soon. They don't carry home plenty of expenses.
0: Lingo there tonight.
1: I don't know now. This is the only carry home.
0: I had to complain. come cover the junior senior day, junior senior day, you can leave one cut of weight with you, say they don't turn out to crash. So that's the way they did, and I won't. I don't know that lady.
1: I don't know that lady.
0: Yes, like that's when, and that debate time, I know they're around. You know, say I come for this one will happen, that this is in Nigeria. Now, what for?
1: Why?
0: You know how they come late? I have not, like, I can count. I've seen her three times. Some, and I asked her, push.
1: Now I take Miss Abia and I say I have to come. You know, I said dress me. Now dress me.
0: That's why you don't need.
1: That's
0: why you don't need.
1: When I do that, I'm Miss Abia.
0: Only three times, so I don't see that.
1: When I do that, I'll just
0: come. And the three times I've seen her, after, like, okay, when I come see her, the three times so I see her, now that day, the last time when I don't see her for my life, now that day where I work for Amelinda. That morning, I don't see person enter to you, want to meet you. I say,
1: who are you? I really want to ask. You know, I've never asked her. But she don't call it. Because you still get there.
0: It's not in your place. It's in your place. It's your place to ask. For your birthday now. You've not said anything about the shoes again. What of the clothes?
1: I mean,
0: okay. Makeup and coffee.
1: So for me to pick again. I have everything.
0: You pick clothes to your birthday now. Will you snap it?
1: I want to, like, for so I don't know, I know clothes that I'm washing them.
0: Okay.
1: I'll think of picking that next week.
0: Next week?
1: I've done next week
0: or
1: the other
0: week.
1: I almost
0: did
1: my hair.
0: Do the other, okay, do next week, but don't make your hair. Do you have, how many outfits do you want to use?
1: Now, 40K, but it's
0: for making give you roll.
1: Yeah, I'll call it.
0: How many times do we talk about the same thing and nothing is

0: 1 minute. To Fiakwa. 1 minute. 1 minute. Like, you don't. Jesus. Victor. Hey!
1: Thank you.

she has said to us, come on, mom, more why not? Well, you see, I'm not sure. You know, say, you get lifestyle. You get aging babies and you get lifestyle when you want to be a kid. You know that for kids, eh? You can take care of your child.

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0: like, if you want God to do that, you know, say you did put yourself in case. Say you want, you did this again. Yes, ma'am. Yes, ma'am. You know how many things we don't cancel the case in your when they say they know the base salary and they say you should be now saying you carry life for the phone drop for you. If I got hear that one, all allow. Because now the man, the body will need the man. Also, they think, when they think about it, I'm going to stress me before. Now, if I tell you, may you open your legs, spread them, you go spread them. Did they think it? Like, which they offer me, I say, you put this as a little one. Like, person like me, like, get together. I call you, I say, tell me. Hey! Did they tell person? Like, as they wake up like this, even as they come inside, it's always send them back to me. Like, as she's there now, she try to tell me, say, she don't know where they be sell drugs. Even if she don't want these drugs, she don't know as to get where she be, where they will do, where they do this. She was showing the world. I carry the land and call the ass to see. Like, why am I, why the woman? Like, why I can't do this thing? When you go and say, person, they kiss the title and say, blood, see them, they go come out the land. It's good. Now, who don't boil it? They tell you, they don't do that. It's good. It's okay. No, I'm not about that. But you know what's in my anger? You had that option of finding that school, that kind of school. Why did you find it here? It's just that person that will be saying, man, you know,
1: man, you pay your house.
0: Man, go. You go sit there, you find yourself come, you'll possibly be there for 3 days. Now the man don't go now. You are now stranded.
1: You are now homeless. You're not hopeless, so what next? This is your nash food. This is your nash food. What about it?
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All right, this one is from Dami Lola. Testing from Umo, but Dami Lola says that what she did is really, really bad. She had that amount of money while the guy continued to pay the bills. She could not even support with money for the wedding. See, God just saved you, because that woman will never help you financially, even if it is a life or death situation. Okay, thank you so much, Dami Lola. Alright, financial infidelity is still infidelity. There is a massive difference between having a safety net and actively lying while your partner only takes out loans to cover your life. Now, I forgot to add this part. This guy actually went through a very serious financial difficulty. Like, he literally had to take out loans for them to survive. Yeah, I think that is one of the reasons that the guy really cancelled the wedding. He took out loans for them to survive and then worked extra hard to be able to pay back those loans, only to find out that his wife-to-be actually had the money to fund everything that they had lived on, and even some more. All right, also Francis says, the topic today is interesting. The couple should be fair and just to each other in order to maintain a peaceful and sustainable home. Thanks and God bless. All right, thank you so much, Oswald Francis. And if a man says, you always know if a man means well for you, and as a man, please take your personal growth serious. It is good that you called off the wedding. You dodged a bullet. Alright, thank you so much. So far so good. Nobody is supporting the woman. So far so good. But do you think that there's a chance that this is the kind of home that she grew up in? Maybe, just maybe, her mom stayed with her dad, and then, you know, the dad maybe misused the money, and this made them have this kind of mindset. Would you totally blame the woman for this kind of really sad mindset? Alright, 081-335-59358. My account is

0: asked the question of the day. If on air, I want to ask you now. Like, I know the part. It's like where you go. Another part that I want to hear.
1: Wait, what do you want to talk about? Emma, her mind.
0: Emma,
1: but where? This one no dey good now. Our mind. This other one. In a way they pick them up. This one good.
2: Don't stay here.
1: No, help me raise this thing up.
0: Wait, your life.
2: You stay here.
1: Is it plugged? Emma, come and plug it too.
0: Are you there?
1: I can't talk now. It's not connected.
0: Okay, so it's not connected. Can you use this one? See that one? Yes. Thank you. What do you think? Okay, Emma, are you there? Come connect our head.
2: No, it's not.
1: Connect, give me.
2: Okay.

0: Alright, so welcome back. It is still the Couples Corner on Rose FM 101.9 about Guess Who I Drag In. I really had to hear our opinion on this one. You know, it's a very dicey one. Mm-hmm. So, Coffee, do you think it's ever okay? Oh, good afternoon, Coffee. I just couldn't wait to get straight to the point.
1: Okay, go ahead.
0: Is it ever okay to have financial secrets in a marriage? Or would you consider it a betrayal? Now, let me tell you the backstory.
1: Okay.
0: This guy cancelled his marriage like less than 2 weeks to the marriage. Mm-hmm. And reason being that he discovered that his wife-to-be had savings that had been in a lot of money.
1: Mm-hmm.
0: But she had never helped him financially. As a matter of fact, he was the one carrying them like 80% of the time. She always said she never had money, she never had money, she never... He even had to take out loans at some point and she never helped him. So he cancelled the wedding and said he cannot live with her, that it is an absolute betrayal. So do you think he's right to have cancelled
1: the wedding? Hey, God, this is a very tough one.
0: Okay.
1: I feel like the lady has been through, you know, a lot of us are products of our experiences.
0: Okay.
1: And I guess maybe her past experience must have shaped her into who she is or made her take the decisions that she did.
0: Mm-hmm.
1: But where I'm faulting her is, if her fiance has given her a reason to make her feel like, oh, you still need to like secure your back and stuff like that. And I always say this, people, we place so much value on money than human feelings and human lives anymore. For me, it's a red flag, honestly.
0: So the guy was right to have.
1: Honestly, if she could, is a different thing that she pretends that she doesn't have money, but if the guy had been coming to her several times, do you have, and she keeps saying that she doesn't have, it shows that even in that marriage she will not be able to help him do anything.
0: So it's a valid reason to break
1: yes
0: up.
1: It's a valid, because marriage is a partnership, in as much as the man should be the sole provider, like mm-hmm. the main provider, but you that is the neck should be able to like
0: hold
1: exactly. Mm-hmm. Now imagine if the tables were turned,
0: how would you feel?
1: So it's betrayal. You because this is marriage we are talking about. Do you understand what I'm saying?
0: Mm-hmm.
1: I need to be, before you say I do to somebody, you should know that the person will be able to be there for you, which is the most important thing. Because most times what people think love is not actually what love is. Love is not just by, I love you, baby, you call me 5 times in a day. Oh, but you don't have fun now.
0: Mm-hmm.
1: Who's going to be there for you? Let me share a little experience.
0: Okay.
1: A friend of mine, actually, yesterday we were having a conversation like, if he tries speaking to me about, oh, let's get back together and stuff like that, that I try to like blow up the whole place, like I'm always angry. But the thing is, each time he calls me for financial assistance, I don't hesitate. And even if I don't, I try to make sure that I get from somebody to help. Like, that it gets him confused. And I told him that I'm not doing it because you and I have a history. This is who I am personally. If you are also my friend and you need something and I know where I can actually help you, as long as you're giving it back and you've not given me a reason not to go out. Yes, exactly. So why not if not? So it has nothing to do with, do you understand what I'm saying? It has nothing to do with what
0: I said that you have for a friend.
1: Mm-hmm.
0: But this person now, fiance.
1: But this one, you understand. So this one is somebody you're going to get married and you did me like that, honey. No.
0: Try.
1: No.
0: All right, speak the words right out of my mouth. Mm. I would say that marriage is actually a partnership.
1: It is a partnership.
0: It's not something that you get into and you're trying to do, now me go get angry fast. Now you go
1: exactly.
0: Talk fast. Now me go bring
1: do you understand? It's
0: you
1: too, it's just like what I tell people, even in friendship too. Whoever brought up that automata bow for you, that person is cray cray. Like, you understand? Because I can't be the one that is always maybe coming, let's have a conversation each time we have a friction.
0: Mm-hmm.
1: And because I always do that, then you're not balanced because you expect me to.
0: Ijitu,
1: meet me halfway, 50-50, we grow together. But people feel like being mean and hostile to people is kind of giving people levels. No, that's not how it is.
0: Okay.
1: So yeah, it's a red flag. I won't, if I was in the guy's shoes, I won't get married to her.
0: Oh. All right. Right, so nobody at all from the beginning down to the end supported this girl. What she did was absolutely wrong.
1: Anyway,
0: now we bring the show to a close. Of course, not the whole show, not the full show. Confidence already here to take you on the part two of the Sunday Rose Groove, consisting of the Brain Teaser, the Sunday Rose Shields, and the Rose Garden. So, my love, do not touch that now. However, enjoy the rest of your evening. I'll be here tomorrow from 12 before we comfy on the Green Day Oasis. Signing out, I am Otarima, aka Everybody's Finest. Don't forget, I love you. Mwah! I'm going to go to the hospital. I'm going to go to the hospital. I'm going to go to the hospital. I'm going to go to the hospital. I'm going to go to the hospital. I'm going to go to the hospital. I'm going to go to the hospital. I'm going to go to the hospital. I'm going to go to the hospital. I'm going to go to the hospital. I'm going to go to the hospital. I'm going to go to the hospital. I'm going to go to the hospital. I'm going to go to the hospital. I'm going to go to the hospital. I'm going to go to the hospital. I'm going to go to the hospital. I'm going to go to the hospital. I'm going to go to the hospital. I'm going to go to the hospital. I'm going to go to the hospital. I'm going to go to the hospital. I'm going to go to the hospital. I'm going to go to the hospital. I'm going to go to the hospital. I'm going to go to the hospital. I'm going to go to the hospital. I'm going to go to the hospital. I'm going to go to the hospital. I'm going to go to the hospital. I'm going to go to the hospital. I'm going to go to the hospital.

I can't go to the mango. What's your man called? I can't go to the mango. I can't go to the mango. I can't go to the mango. I can't go to the mango. I can't go to the mango. I can't go to the mango. I can't go to the mango. I can't go to the mango. I can't go to the mango. I can't go to the mango. I can't go to the mango. I can't go to the mango. I can't go to the mango. I can't go to the mango. I can't go to the mango. I can't go to the mango. I can't go to the mango. I can't go to the mango. I can't go to the mango. I can't go to the mango. I can't go to the mango. I can't go to the mango. I can't go to the mango. I can't go to the mango. I can't go to the mango. I can't go to the mango. I can't go to the mango. I can't go to the mango. I can't go to the mango. I can't go to the mango. I can't go to the mango. I can't go to the mango. I can't go to the mango. I can't go to the mango. I can't go to the mango. I can't go to the mango. I can't go to the mango. I can't go to the mango. I can't go to the mango. I can't go to the mango. I can't

0: Daddy is from 5 to 6 feet, and that wraps up the Sunday Blues belt.
1: Yeah, why did long kitty funny men and kitten couple? Watch my cup overflow, I got what I'm winning. Work on a million, never ever gonna need more. I find that a bim, wearing these things. It's massism, I try to show you reason. But for panicism, and there be no believing. In Mohammed Mudim, every day I do win. And I hope I'm gonna sing, they will last forever since. No kobi mo, sachi ma kobi mo, na ruoti to, apanda miti mo, na you the run the show, make a no go below, ma koma to the romo, iba ba kobi yo, adi ma tif, sama ka from the baptist, ebe ki from the 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mo, kese ye nung fancy mo, nye salari I'm not going to be able to do it. I'm not going to be able to do it. I'm not going to be able to do it. I'm not going to be able to do it. I'm not going to be able to do it. I'm not going to be able to do it. I'm not going to be able to do it. I'm not going to be able to do it. I'm not going to be able to do it. I'm not going to be able to do it. I'm not going to be able to do it. I'm not going to be able to do it. I'm not going to be able to do it. I'm not going to be able to do it. I'm not going to be able to do it. I'm not going to be able to do it. I'm not going to be able to do it. I'm not going to be able to do it. I'm not going to be able to do it. I'm not going to be able to do it. I'm not going to be able to do it. I'm not going to be able to do it. I'm not going to be able to do it. I'm not going to be able to do it. I'm not going to be able to do it. I'm not going to be able to do it. I'm not going to be able to do it. I'm not going to be able to do it. I'm not going to be able to do it. I'm not going to be able to do it. I'm not going to be able to do it. I'm not going to be able to do it.

Ah, it feels so good to be back. You know, sometimes you step away for a moment and you don't even realize how much something means to you until you return. I was away on Friday, took a little break yesterday. Of course, which was my off day from work. But right now, in this moment, I can honestly say that I missed you all so much. Yes, you're listening to me right now. I miss this connection. I miss this vibe. I missed us. I miss the conversation we usually have right here on the show. And guess what? We are back stronger, sweeter, and ready to groove. Welcome to Sunday Groove on Rose 101.9 FM, about where your Sundays come alive with rhythm, vibes, and real moments. My name is Confidence Paul. The only confidence that Paul has. Now, let me give you a line breakdown of our show lineup today. In case you're a first timer, and if you are, welcome. This is the best place for you to be at. If you are a frequent listener of Rose 101.9 FM, guess what, baby? I love you. Thank you so much for your steadfast love and, yes, kindness towards us. And I return the same energy. So let me walk you through how we are about to spend this beautiful Sunday together. Now, from 3 p.m. to 4 p.m., we kick things off with brain teaser. Get ready to stretch that mind and have some fun while at it. Now, from 4 p.m. to 5 p.m., it's time to relax, unwind, and vibe on Rose 2. You know what that means? Pure energy, pure connection. And then from 5 p.m. to 6 p.m., we step into something deeper, something softer, and something soulful. What am I talking about? The Rose Garden. And just like that, that's how we ride through the Sunday groove belt. Now, thank you so much for listening. Thank you for keeping the dialogues right here, Rose 101.9 FM. Let's take a listen to a very amazing song by Fally Ipupa featuring Wizkid. This one is titled Jam. When I return, I'll let you in on what we're doing on Brain Teaser today. Tell a friend to tell a friend, tell a neighbor to tell a neighbor that it's about to be so much powerful bomb heaters right here on the show. And if you check your time, it's saying it's Confidence O'Clock. The mother, their mother. Fally Ipupa and Wizkid, take it away.

So I also wanted to give me a banging intro for my brain teaser, and the brain teaser question today is, if tomorrow I said the day before yesterday was Saturday, which day is it today? Let me take it again. If tomorrow I said, the day before yesterday was Saturday, which day is

So the song I'm queuing in right now and currently playing is Adekunle Gold featuring Olamide, titled Formation. So I need you to give me an intro having to talk about the song alongside, you know, the greatest of the song that I told you already. So

0: Yes, yes, yes. And that vibe you're listening to right now, that is pure energy. This is Formation by Adekunle God featuring Olamide. And if there is one thing this song is telling you right now, it's very simple, okay? Get in line, get information, and get your mind right. Because right here on Sunday Groove, we are not just moving our bodies, we are also sharpening our brains. So while this jam is setting the mood, let me drop something on you real quick. If tomorrow I said the day before yesterday was Saturday, which day is today? That's the brain teaser question we are asking on the show right here. If tomorrow I said the day before yesterday was Saturday, which day is today? I repeat again because this is very tricky. If tomorrow I said the day before yesterday was Saturday, which day is today? Along your thoughts, like the song we just listened to, Formation by Adekunle God featuring Olamide. No scatter, no confusion. Send me your answers. Let's see who is really thinking straight today. 0813 355 9358 or 0812 011 1019. WhatsApp is 0813 355 9358. And of course, you also made a post on Facebook, so you can go there and drop me a comment. Yes, in the comment section on the post we already made on Facebook. And our Facebook page is the one and only Rose FM 101.9 Aba. If tomorrow I said the day before yesterday was Saturday, which day is today? Talk to me, my guy. Hello? Oh, my goodness. We lost that one. Please do want to give us a call back. Okay? Do not let the network deter you from contributing on this show. Let's have some fun, of course. I am the life of the party. And the best presenter to have fun with on the show is Confidence Paul. Like I said, the mother that mothered your mother. You get what I'm saying? 0813 355 9358. This segment is called Breath of Fresh Air. Because he could come out, but I could, you understand? Hello? Hello? Good afternoon to you. Your name and where you're calling us from?
1: I'm calling from Abuja.
0: All right, welcome to the show. Talk to me. So if tomorrow I said, the day before yesterday was Saturday, which day is today?
1: Today is Sunday.
0: Are you sure about that?
1: Yeah. Today is Sunday, definitely.
0: You're sure?
1: Yeah, very sure.
0: All right, you're about to find out the answer to that brain teaser before the end of the show, okay? Towards the end of the show, I'm going to tell you the answer. That way, you get to find out if you are correct or wrong, okay? Just stay tuned.
1: Okay.
0: All right, thank you so much for calling. Okay, our first caller for the day said that today is Sunday. Do you agree with him? Now, the question again is, in case you're just tuning in, this is Rose 101.9 FM, but you're hanging out with the baddest of them all, Confident Spawn, right here on the show. If tomorrow I said the day before yesterday was Saturday, which day is today? If tomorrow I said the day before yesterday was Saturday, which day is today? I want to believe that network kind of knocked the person that just called right now, because I don't want to believe that that is flashy, where they flash me like this. If tomorrow I said the day before yesterday was Saturday, which day is today? Hit the number right now, 0813 355 9358. Let's know how smart you are. Like I always advise you, think outside the box, okay? Use your brains. The same way you calculate how to make money, use it right now and answer this riddle. If tomorrow I said the day before yesterday was Saturday, which day is today? Don't forget to leave me a comment on Facebook. Our Facebook page is Rose 101.9 FM. Abba. 600M by Belash Muda featuring Olamide. Stay tuned. It's vibes on vibes on vibes on vibes on vibes. Right here on the show with your baddest girl.

0: drop, but get with the list. But I bit the batch, I should get deep. Want to get to me. Every time, every time, the hood, wanna forget to me.
1: So I wanted to
0: wear shorts
1: to work today. The reason because the weather is very hot. I don't see my clothes.

How far are you willing to get the answer to our brain teaser? Yeah, welcome back to the show. You're still locked into Sunday Groove on Rose 101.9 FM. But thank you so much for staying tuned. My name is Confidence Paul, the mother that mothered their mother, the baddest OAP in Abia State. And right about now, it's time to wake that brain up a little. Yes, we are stepping into brain teaser, where we don't just vibe. What we do here is we think whilst vibing. But the most important thing is that you guys use your heads. Now, question is, if tomorrow, I said, the day before yesterday was Saturday, which day is today? If tomorrow, I said, the day before yesterday was Saturday, which day is today? You already know what to do. Take your time. Don't rush. Take your time. But make sure you send in that answer to 0813-355-9358 or 0812-011-1019. And WhatsApp is 0813-355-9358. Don't forget to leave me a comment on Facebook. Make sure you're sharing our Facebook post, okay? Let your friends take part in the fun. You hear waiting to talk for that song. Make I involve you, but you know what? Tell your friends. Now, this one is for people like you that don't like sharing pools, okay? The more, the merrier. Let's all have fun together. 0813-355-9358. Our Facebook page is Rose FM 101.9. I bet you understand. You get the check right now? If tomorrow I said the day before yesterday was Saturday, which day is today? Don't forget, you are listening to the baddest Confidence Paul, because I am the baddest in this room right now.

brother who can rap and who can sing better. I get more cheddar. No shit, talking louder than the bottle of rosé. I'm a soldier in case you wanna start a fight. Nigeria's rap is not, yeah, I get it right. You know I'm a bomb, I'm a dynamite. I'm hot 400 degrees Fahrenheit.

That's right. You're hanging out with the baddest OAP in town. And the song you just listened to is by Wizkid featuring EME, Baddest Boy. Baddest Boy hanging out with Baddest Girl right here on the show. It's Brent Teaser, baby.

0: that number right now. 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Hello. Hello.
1: Hello.
0: Hi. Good afternoon to you. Your name and where you're calling me from? Oh my goodness. You see what I'm talking about? You see what I was talking about? But hey, let me tell you something. We've got alternatives, all right? So you can also leave me a message on WhatsApp, which is 0813-355-9358. 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Now, in case you're just tuning in, if tomorrow I said the day before yesterday was Saturday, which day is today? If tomorrow I said the day before yesterday was Saturday, which day is today? 0813-355-9358. Let's have some fun together. And we can only do that if you call 0813-355-9358.

Rihanna, I Love You, Right? Let's take a listen to this one by Tiwa Savage featuring Duncan Mighty. Mr. Lava Lava. You know, say, I know, get wahala. Let the music take control.

I'm not going to be able to do it.

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Cause you don't look over the car, my teeth. I'm because I want to dig it from my teeth. Well, you know how the game go. All in the deal with me and the gang go. And I look at my proper money for the lingo. Money will be nothing but legal. So get all the girls here for pressure. With our friends, you know we live by pressure. Now in the mother's gonna be shut up, please. I'll throw down on the letter with box office. Yeah, I got the more and they come to my feet. When I have to keep it, I can give my feet. I'm like a monkey, they're so. I'm not gonna let me ride.

That's right. Welcome back to the show. Time check is currently 17 minutes to 4 p.m. And we are still flying high on Brain Teaser on Rose 101.9 FM. Abba. My name is Confidence Paul, the mother, the mother, the mother. Welcome back to the show, people. And our Brain Teaser question is, if tomorrow I said the day before yesterday was Saturday, which day is today? If tomorrow I said the day before yesterday was Saturday, which day is today? Now, if you have the answer to that riddle, do well to hit the number 0813-355-9358 or 0812-011-1019. 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Oh, yeah, we have a caller. Hello? Hello? Hello? All right.

0: Keep the calls coming, 0813-355-9358 or 0812-011-1019. It's Brain Teaser, baby, on Sunday Groove right here on Rose 101.9 FM. But we have another caller. Hello? Hello? Please step away from your radio set, all right? Or you turn down the volume entirely. Hello? Yep, I can hear you. What is your name and where are you calling me from?
1: My name is Kambili. I'm from Tomorrow.
0: Okay, so talk to me, Kambili. If tomorrow I said the day before yesterday was Saturday, which day is today? Kambili, please turn down the volume of your radio. So let me tell you something here. I am very particular about your behavior when you put a call across to us, right? Especially on my show. And I always say this for the Octane time. Please turn down the volume of your radio. If I take your call and I keep having that hold back, honey, I'm going to cut you off, all right? Back to the show. Hello? Thank you so much, Kambili, for calling us back. So as I was saying, if tomorrow I said the day before yesterday was Saturday, which day is today?
1: Yeah.
0: Hello? If tomorrow I said the day before yesterday was Saturday, which day is today? Okay, you have to send us a message on WhatsApp. So I think Kambili is having network issues, but if you can hear me, Kambili, please do well to send us a message on WhatsApp, 0813-355-9358. Hello? Hello? Hello? The answer is Sunday. How sure are you that the answer is Sunday? Can you explain, please?
1: If tomorrow you say that day before yesterday is Saturday, then tomorrow night you have to keep today, which is Sunday, to Saturday. Then today will be Sunday.
0: Are you sure?
1: Yeah.
0: Okay. All right, Kambili, thank you so much for calling. But you have to hang on to the end of the show to know if you are correct or wrong. But thank you so much for calling, all right? All right, keep the calls coming, people. If tomorrow I said the day before yesterday was Saturday, which day is today? The number to call, you already know. Hello?
2: Good afternoon.
0: Hi, good afternoon to you. I am Confidence for what is yours and where you're calling us from.
2: Divine, calling from Abuja.
0: All right, talk to me, Divine. If tomorrow I said the day before yesterday was Saturday, which day is today?
2: Today is Monday.
0: Today is Monday, right?
2: Yeah.
0: Like, I was thinking towards the direction you were thinking. But yeah, I don't know if you're correct or wrong, but you have to find out before the end of the show, okay? So keep it locked right here on Rose 101.9 FM. But thank you so much, Eva, for calling. Okay. I'm happy I got a different answer. This person said it's Monday. Honestly, I was thinking it was Monday. But we'll find out if it's Monday or not, if it's Sunday or not. Yes, keep the calls coming, people. But let's take a listen to this song by Mubad. This one is titled Feel Good. I am feeling good. Take it away, Mubad. I'll be back right after the song.
3: Okay.

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Give up. 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Give up. Give up. Give up. Give up. Give up. Give up. Give up. Give up. Give up. Give up. Give up. Give up. Give up. Give up. Give up. Give up. Give up. Give up. Give up. Give up. Give up. Give up. Give up. Give up. Give up. Give up. Give up. Give up. Give up. Give up. Give up. Give up. Give up. Give up. Give up. Give up. Give up. Give up. Give up. Give up. Give up. Give up. Give up. Give up. Give up. Give up. Give up. Give up. Give up. Give up. Give up. Give up. Give up. Give up. Give up. Give up. Give up. Give up. Give up. Give up. Give up. Give up. Give up. Give up. Give up. Give up. Give up. Give up. Give up. Give up. Give up. Give up. Give up. Give up. Give up. Give up. Give up. Give up. Give up. Give up. Give up. Give up. Give up. Give up. Give up. Give up. Give up. Give up. Give up. Give up. Give up. Give

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And tomorrow I said the day before yesterday was Saturday. Which day?

All right, time check, 2 minutes to 4 p.m. And this is where we call it a wrap on the show on Brain Teaser. On to the next segment. But if your answer is Sunday, ladies and gentlemen, congratulations to you. You are officially one of the smartest people that I know. Yeah. So if tomorrow I said the day before yesterday was Saturday, which day is today? You know, the answer is Sunday. Okay. Anywho, coming up next is Rose Chills. Thank you so much for hanging out with the only confidence that Paul has. Keep the dad locked right here on Rose 101.9 FM. Abba, the show is even about to get better. 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

Fine Theme by Fola. Yes, we just jammed to that amazing song by Fola titled Fine Theme. And oh yes, this is where the vibe gets softer, but the conversation gets even hotter. Welcome back to Rose Tuesday on Sunday Groove, the zone where we relax, we relate, and we also talk real. Now listen. Food there. Food is not just food in this life. That's something you need to know. Food is not just food in this life. Food can unite people. You don't know the power of food. It's not just about your consumption. It does way, way, way, way more than that. And food can also scatter friendships. Do you get what I'm saying? Exactly. Get people who say, I love you, but I don't play with my food. I don't love you well enough to share my food with you. And that person is not me, because I love to share food with people. As a matter of fact, if I don't have people around me to eat, eating is boring. So there's this connection that I get with people when I eat with them. So if you see me eating with you, just know that, girl, I rate you, okay? I like you. I feel you, and I want to roll with you. Because tell me why something everybody is enjoying, right, is the exact thing you cannot stand, or that one meal people are forming for and you like, I beg, give me more. Do you understand? Basically what I'm trying to say is there is that one food that everybody likes, but for you, you can't seem to fathom why people like this food. What is the hype about this food? Like, you just, I don't like it. I mean, you all that like the food, you're making me look like I'm crazy because I don't like the food that everybody seems to like. I mean, nothing is wrong with you. We just different strokes for different folks. And also, tell me that one food. Or you can tell me that one food that you love that every other person hates. You know, you love eating something, but every other person, they don't seem to agree with you. So today on Rose's Tuesday, we'll be talking about food, because food is a way to my heart, baby. It is a way to my heart. I love food. Yeah, I love food. Because after that, I'll be going to one of the stores to get myself Singapore noodles. So that's how much I love food. So here's the question for you today. What is that very common food that you absolutely hate? What is that very common food that you absolutely hate? Or the one you absolutely love, like your life depends on it. What is that food that you love, like your life depends on it? But every other person seem to kind of look at you weirdly. Like, is this person okay? You like this food? And I'm like, yeah, I don't like it. So for me, people like that fruit they call plum. Even if you put a gun to my head, knife on my throat, I will never eat that thing. Another food people like a lot that I hate is that food people call honor. Water yam or whatever. I hate it. I don't like it. Don't give it to me. I'm not gonna eat. Another food that I do not like is making soup with vegetable only. Sorry, ogo, because there are lots of vegetables, right? Ogo soup. I hate it. Don't give it to me. I'm not eating. I know. This one especially. When I tell people I don't like ogo, they kind of look at me like, weird. Are you sure you know what you're saying? But yeah, I can also get blood from every other food. But for me to get blood through ogo, definitely not happening. I'm not going to eat that, okay? Don't give it to me. I will never order it. Do not give it to me. It's as simple as that. But let's talk about a food that I love that some people might not really like to eat. One of those food is, I love oha soup. Yeah. Some people, I've seen some people say, I don't like oha soup. And I'm looking at them like, Onya, ijikweda ahon? Why, how can someone not like oha soup? Like, how can somebody not like oha soup? How can somebody not like periwinkle in afang soup? Do you get what I'm saying? Like, periwinkle, then you suck out the periwinkle from the shell. And somebody is somewhere telling me that, no, I don't like doing that. It's this guy. Oh. So, like I said,
different strokes for different folks. What you like might not be what I like, and what I like might not be what you like. But yeah, we're going to find a common ground for everybody. So, but I like to think myself, I like to think of myself as somebody that has a very great taste, that whatever I like, absolutely everybody should like it. And when you don't like what I like, and I'm like, ah, I'm looking at you like, oh, what's up? In our corner side. But anyway, that's the question we are asking on Rose Tunes right here on Rose 101.9 FM, about what is that most common food that you absolutely hate or love?

0: 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Hi.
1: Hello.
0: Hi, good evening to you. My name is Confidence Paul. What is yours?
1: Kambili.
0: Hey, Kambili. Okay, yeah. Welcome to the show. So talk to me, Kambili. What is the most common food that you absolutely love or hate? Talk to me. You mix wait, there are lots of vegetable soup. When you also make okazi and afan soup is vegetable soup. There are lots of vegetable. Is it ogo? Be specific, so I will know if I'm doing or yeah. Ogo. How do you really?
1: That's
0: your heaven on earth. Oh my God. Yeah. Look at the way you're feeling like you're over the moon right now. Hey, because of Pogo. I don't know. Okay. You do not. You need to be arrested. You need to be arrested. Are you serious? No. All right, thank you so much. I mean, I think it should be a crime for somebody to say that they don't like Oha soup. How? Like, I don't understand. I mean, Kambili is just feeling over the moon right now because he said he enjoys eating Ogo soup and egusi. That's such a weird combination for me as far as I'm concerned. To think that I made egusi soup yesterday with okazi and oziza, by the way, and it tastes amazing. Like, I'm literally one of the best chefs you can come across. But anyway, this one is for Kambili because he seemed to be over the moon because he loves Ogo soup. Let's take a listen to this song. I'll be back right after this one to get to hear from you the most common food that you absolutely hate or love. Take it away, Dr. Seed.

it easy, dropped up in the penthouse just to keep you on top. Yeah, this one I risk and look like I'm caught. The money pile up from here to Bangkok. You are pretty demand that's strong like I'm caught. Got a side back up at the moon on top. 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But the money can't talk. 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

0: Of course, that is how I do not play Tantan with my Oha soup. Yeah, welcome back to the show, people. ABS and it was popping up. Time check 30 minutes past 4 p.m. And we are still flying high. It's Sunday Tunes on Sunday Groove right here, Rolls 101.9 FM. But in case you're just wondering who this angel is, that is the only confidence that Paul has. If you don't know me, I don't know you too. You know, you can't pretend like you don't. You know me, honey. The mother. Do you get what I'm saying? You get the joke, right? Now back to the conversation. What is the most common food that you absolutely hate or love? What is the most common food that you absolutely hate or love? 0813-355-9358 or 0812-011-1019. Or you can leave me a message on WhatsApp. WhatsApp is 0813-355-9358. Okay. Hello.
1: Hello.
0: Hi, good evening to you. Your name and where you're calling us from, by the way. My name is Confidence Paul. Welcome to the show.
1: Okay, I'm Evan.
0: Evan. Okay, I'm hearing from you for the first time. Have we spoken before?
1: No. I need it for to dial your number.
0: I'm so sorry, my darling. And I'm happy that you caught me and you called because it sounds so cool and I like that. All right. Talk to me. What is the most common food that you absolutely hate or love? Please don't tell me you hate Oha soup. God.
1: Oha soup? No. Oh. I love Oha soup anyway.
0: Thank you. You're my best friend.
1: I might not really be your best friend, though.
0: Really?
1: Yeah.
0: You're
1: I hate periwinkle. God, I hate that thing.
0: What?
1: I can't even touch it. Hate
0: now you break my heart. Here I was thinking I found the love of my life. Now you hate per- ow! Oh my goodness.
1: Yeah, you can actually point the gun at me. I won't take that.
0: Is it that bad?
1: Another thing I hate so much

0: I really get pissed off is papaya.
1: Papaya. Wait, yeah. Rice? Can I get papaya? No, papaya is pawpaw, right? Yeah.
0: Yeah.
1: You don't like pawpaw?
0: Nope. I cannot take it. If you mix it with every other food, I won't take it. If I taste it on a drink, I won't take it. If I see it on my food, I won't take the food.
1: Okay. I won't hate you for that because I'm not really a fan of papaya. I don't like pawpaw. I don't like... I can take pawpaw, right? I don't hate it. I don't have a feeling towards pawpaw, but I do not like watermelon. I do not like cucumber without granite. But with granite, I can take
0: But without granite, I don't like that thing without granite.
1: I told you, you're my best friend. Yeah, okay, so I can make excuses for you because you don't like periwinkle. But why don't you like periwinkle? Like, do you know how fun it is sucking out the periwinkle out from the shell? Like, it's so fun. I cannot, my Afan soup can never be complete without periwinkle inside of it.
0: Well, thank you.
1: But anyway.
0: Well, not me.
1: Okay. Okay. Thank you so much for calling. Do appreciate it.
0: Right.
1: You too. Enjoy the rest of your Sunday. All right. Apologies. I was just told that I am calling the phone line too fast. I'm so sorry, guys. I'm so sorry. So the number is 0813-355-9358. Hello.
2: Hello.
1: Hi, good evening. My name is Confidence Paul. What is yours and where are you calling me from?
2: My name is Jasmine.
1: Oh, Jasmine. I like that. Lovely name, by the way. Welcome to the show. So tell me, what is the most common food that you absolutely hate or love?
2: Well, I love Afang soup.
1: You do what?
2: I love Afang soup.
1: Girl, I love you. I love you too. With periwinkle or not?
2: I love periwinkle. I don't eat your dice and omo.
1: Guy, do you understand? You get the joke, right? With on one side, like, I want each one I take, I want to be, you know, chewing something. Girl, I love you. Like, that is heaven on earth. Like, anybody that doesn't like that is missing a lot. You can agree with me on that.
2: Okay. So, I hate beans.
1: I hate beans, too. I hate beans, too. I don't like beans. I don't. You know?
2: But I love
1: okwa
2: and corn.
1: I don't like okwa and corn, girl. I don't. Mm-hmm. Anyway, thank you. Is that all the food that you hate and love?
2: My favorite is cucumber. Only cucumber. Cucumber without granite.
1: Girl, I hate it too. I can't eat that thing without granite. No. No granite, no cucumber. Me too. Bye. All right, thank you so much for calling. So I'm super excited. I'm not the only person that detests eating cucumber. But guess what? I've got two best friends right here on the show, and I feel like the baddest. Of course, that's what I am. Hello.
0: Hello, Wuda.
1: Hi. Good evening to you. I am Confidence Paul. What is your name and where you're calling me from?
0: I'm calling from Abia
1: State. What is your name?
0: Tisum.
1: Okay. Talk to me. What is the most common food that you absolutely hate or love?
0: Well, I love beans and garri.
1: You love beans? Well, that is cool. That is cool, yeah. Too. Okay. So,
0: I love vegetable soup also.
1: Ogo soup. Is that what you're saying?
0: Yeah.
1: Okay, miss me with that. Okay.
0: All right.
1: So you don't hate any food at all?
0: No, I love all the food.
1: You eat everything?
0: Yes.
1: I need to be careful of you. I need to be careful of you. All right, thank you so much for calling. Thank you so much. See, I need to be careful of people that do not like any kind of food. Like, anything they see, they want to eat. I have a sister. That's how she is. She doesn't discriminate when it comes to food. She eats literally everything. And I don't like that. Pick a side. Hello. Hey, I thought you were calling me with the mobile Sunday. Ike. I know my people. Okay. Are you serious? Both okra or wano? Wait, you see the way you say you hate fried rice, right? It's not because fried rice does not taste good. I feel like you don't like fried rice because of how people are obsessed with fried rice. See, Ike is very petty, I can tell. The way he said, I hate fried rice. He doesn't like fried rice because it doesn't taste good. He doesn't like fried rice because people are kind of obsessed with fried rice. And I know that's the reason why, you know, they wouldn't like it. Hi, good evening. Your name and where you're calling me from? Your name is what? But I didn't get that.
2: My name is Rachel. I'm from
1: Victoria. Alright, talk to me, girl. What is the most common food that you absolutely hate or love? You hate oha soup?
2: Yes.
1: Well, you need to be arrested. You hate? Wait, let me give you another chance to take back that thing. Do you like oha soup or you don't like oha soup? But why? It doesn't. No, girl, you need to eat mine. You can't say that oha soup doesn't taste good. You need to eat mine. Really? I feel bad. It's precious. I feel so bad right now. Hello? Precious, please, can you text me on WhatsApp, please? I'm struggling to hear you. And I'm sure a lot of other people are also struggling to hear you as well. Network is not favorable in your area. Time check. It's 20 minutes to 5 p.m. What is the most common food that you absolutely hate or love? Hi! Oh, we lost that one. Okay. Hello? Hi, good evening. Your name and where you're calling me from? Okay, my name is Confidence. Welcome to the show. Mm-hmm. So tell me, what is the most common food that you absolutely hate or love? You love swallow. Swallow comes with a lot of things now. You have to be specific. Wait. So all the soup, you love all the soup?
0: Yeah.
1: Okay. The only soup you hate is what? Why do I feel like you're saying this to get at me because you know that I love Oha? Come on, now, don't do that. It's not nice. Why would you do that? It's not nice. Do you actually hate Oha or because you know that I love Oha and you want to come and spite me and not tell me that you hate Oha? So you don't hate Oha? Just breaking my heart on the show and I don't like it. I mean, I just got here. Why would you say you don't like Oha? Like, oh God, somebody check my heart. It's palpitating. This person wants to kill me for my mother. I do not work for you, my dear. I do not work for you. Alright, Rihanna featuring you. You're coming through with this one. Hate That I Love You. I'll be back right after the song. Stay tuned.

0: pueblos tipo Pai, tráfico tipo No, tipo Lúpico No,
1: people that are heartbroken, people that are also, people that fell out of love.

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0: All right, welcome back to the show, people of ABS City. I guess you're just joining. This is Rose Chills. You're hanging out with Confidence for the one and only, the mother. You know what I'm saying? And we're asking, what is the most common food that you should absolutely love or hate? Talk to me. Hello?
1: Hello.
0: Hello. Good evening to you. I am Confidence for what is yours and where you're calling me from.
1: I'm not
0: Okay, talk to me. What is the most common food that you absolutely hate or love? So what's the issue?
1: That was when I was a child.

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Thank you. I really appreciate you for giving me detail like this. I love it. All right, thank you all so much for calling in on the show. But this is what we'll call it, a wrap. You would agree with me that this was fun. This was absolutely fun. I keep the dialogue right here on Rose 101.9 FM. About my name is Confidence Paul. I will leave you in the hands of Hot Kid My Way. Coming up next is Rose Garden. Keep it locked.

Money, she got me worried. Cause telling me

A very beautiful evening to you all. This is Rose Garden, where emotions are real, feelings are raw, and love. Love. Love is the main character right here. So tonight, we are not just talking about love. We are stepping into it. The sweet parts, the searching parts, the heartbreaking parts, and even the parts where love quietly fades away. Because whether you're holding someone tight, whether you're still searching for your person, whether you're healing from what broke you or walking away from what no longer feels right, this space is for you. So I would love for you to sit back, open your heart, and let's feel this together. This is Rose Garden, and my name is Confidence, or you can call me your love doctor on this segment. So I have a very beautiful poem for you that is in love. Yes, if you're smiling at your phone for no reason, if one person's name changed your entire mood, this one is for you. Love found me in the simplest moments, in laughter that lingered longer than expected, in eyes that understood without words. It's not perfect, but it's real. In the way your voice softens my storms, and your presence feels like home. If this is love, then I don't need forever promised. I just need every moment with you to feel like this. This is so amazing. Anyway, let's take a listen to this one by Tony Bennett. This one says, I can't give you anything but love. We'll get into

0: the next poem right after this song. Stay tuned.
1: Thank you.

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Lady, that's the only thing I've plenty of.

All right, people, that was Adele. Go easy on me. Now we have a poem for you looking for love. For you that is still waiting, still hoping, still believing that one day love will knock and stay. I have saved a space for you in my heart, untouched and unbroken. I don't know your name yet, don't know your voice, your flaws, your fears, but I believe you exist. And until you find me, I'll keep becoming the kind of love I hope to receive. Because one day, we won't be strangers anymore. And to send this poem home, I've got this amazing song by Chris DeBall. This one's titled Lady in Red. Enjoy.

Thinking of, yeah. 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It's so good.

All right, people, welcome back to the show. That was an amazing song by Celine Dion, If That's What It Takes. If that's what it takes to find love, I will be into it. Now, this poem is for the heartbroken ones, for the ones trying to be strong even when everything inside them feels shattered.

I give you parts of me I can't even get back. Now I sit with memories that don't know where to go. It hurts, not just because you left, but because I stayed long after I should have walked away. But maybe, just maybe, healing isn't about forgetting you. Maybe it's about finding me again. Now, there are also people who have fallen out of love, for those who didn't fight, not because they didn't care, but because the feeling just wasn't there anymore. Now, this particular poem, it's for you. We didn't break, we faded. No loud goodbye, no dramatic ending. Just silence where love used to live. I try to hold on, but you can't force a heart to feel what it no longer does. And maybe that's the truth we avoid. Sometimes love doesn't end in fire. It simply disappears. Let's take a listen to this song by Frank Sinatra. When we return, this one is titled Tonight. When we return, we'll wrap up the show. Stay tuned.

ChatGPT, you're stressing me, and it's looking as though you're forgetting our previous conversations. It has always been Rose Garden, ROSEGARDEN, Rose Garden, not Garden, not Rose Guardian, nothing, just Rose Garden. Please give me an outro for Rose Garden.

Thank you.

0: check MedPlus, I check Evernote, I check from even the skincare brands that I usually order from. But we cannot seem to find it. And in case you cannot see, this is pretty much empty. I'm pretty much cooking this container at this point. This is very urgent. I'm about to run out, and I need a replacement. So
1: you need to leave if you don't have an egg.
2: My mom only has statements. It's an AB Pepe and AB Mike.
0: My name's Drew.
3: All right, just like that, we've come to the end of today's Rose Garden, where we planted feelings, watered emotions, and watched love show us all its different shades, from bloomy moments to quiet lessons to gentle healing. But I want you to remember this, right? Not every rose blooms at the same time. Some hearts open early, some take longer, and some are still learning how to grow again. And that is absolutely okay. So do not compare your garden. Don't rush your process. Just keep tending to your heart with patience, truth, and grace. Okay? Until next time, keep growing through love and never stop blooming. My name is Confidence Paul, and this has been Rose Garden. Do enjoy the rest of your evening. Signing out now. I'll be leaving in the hands of JCJ Flashlights, and I'll see you on Monday by God's grace. Stay tuned.

0: house of somebody. I still live in the house of somebody. Okay. Hello.
1: You should tell him back. How can he marry?
0: Do you know that thing that this guy's friend dated a lady called Brooklyn? What's the name of the film?
2: Give me. Emma, where my charger? I don't.